0: No diggity.
1: Yeah. You know what? I like the players. No diggity, no doubt. Play on, play it. Play on, play it. Yo, Trey, drop the verse.

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Yeah. Black Street Productions. We out, we out, ride. We out, we out.

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Rock this place. What is he like? What's he like anyway? Yo, man, what do you expect? The guy's a gigolo, man.

mad about the boy. And I know it's stupid to be mad about the boy. I'm so ashamed of it, but must admit